0: Radio City.
1: Zlepši si náladu. 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Just one night all we got. Just one night all we got. I ain't got time for you, baby. Either you're mine or you're not.

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1: 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Yeah, Martinez, you ready, girl?
2: 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Let's do this, gangsta.